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0: During the pandemic, alcohol and drug use increased, and some police services report an increase in impaired driving that caused heartbreak and devastation. An impaired driver killed my brother DJ, and our family has never been the same. 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Now more than ever, we need your commitment to never drive impaired. Let's keep our roads safe so your family won't suffer like mine.
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0: Well, pandemic ke time thoda sa we are on the back foot again, like
1: right, of course,
0: ek touch, right. Ek public ka touch chhut gaya tha,
1: right,
0: of course online shows hum log karte the, but that does not give you as much, you know,
1: no,
0: jo sunne walon ko jo benefit milna chahiye
1: sales
0: ke hunar ki taraf se wo nahi milta hai. I think after that a lot has changed, like, you know, people have gone again to online shows and stuff, but at least hum log aisa kar rahe hain every month, every other month there is something going on in Calgary, which
1: yes.
0: I'm really happy about, but
1: yeah, theek hai. Aur iska jo hamara show ko jisne jo hamare jo title sponsor was Control Soeta and South Point Toyota, they are our jo ki apna main ka naam nikal lo, one second guys, here we go. Country Toyota and South Point Toyota, they are the title sponsor, plus hamare jo casket printing aur fir hamare good friend Wasim Ahmed jo ki realtor hai, inka phone number 5875851356. 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Aur fir Mitchell Restaurant, they are our gold sponsor. Wahan par jo hai raffle draws bhi honge, you can win some gifts from the Memsters, Optima Eyewear, phir Haram Restaurant, phir Eyes by Bashir and Boston Pizza, media partner Radio Susangam and Salam Namaz Calgary. But Kadhai ki taraf se bhi hoga inka jo hai apna gift card, gift certificate. Video promo will be Ira Ladak, and hamare photographer honge Sohail Kashif, jo ki hamare regular for my shows. Sagar, ek ho ja koi gana ho ja yaar.
0: Bilkul, no, first of all, thank you all the sponsors
1: yes.
0: Ki itna support karne ke liye ki you're bringing the talent on the stage here. You're supporting with that. Thank you so much.
1: Mm-hmm.
0: And thank you to the audience as well, jo aa rahe hain sab, aur we are very excited to perform. Pehla, this something I really want to, you know, sing in the show as well. Probably people will get to hear that.
1: Mm-hmm.
0: Ek Udit Narayan sir ki jhalak is gaane mein hai.
1: Aur
0: it's from movie Dar.
1: Movie Dar, okay.
0: Yes, and that was a whole different kind of movie for Shah Rukh Khan, where he was in a negative role and everything.
1: Theek hai.
0: But yeah, it goes like, Jaan.

0: you are performing with another celebrity, right?
1: Yes, she is
0: celebrity. And unka to bahut kaam dekha humne Facebook aur YouTube pe, khud ka channels wagera. She is very much active into this music right now.
1: Actually, she is in Los Angeles as we speak for the event.
0: Absolutely.
1: Yes. Yeah.
0: So she's like hamesha kuch na kuch karti rehti hai. Like it's beautiful to have her on stage as well.
1: Yeah, no, I think it'll be amazing. She's inshallah we'll do the live radio show as well with her when she comes. That's the plan so far. Lekin aaj unko lene ka hamara plan tha via phone, lekin she has to go to LA for the show. Yeah. So that's why she couldn't join us.
0: And the one thing I would like to add here is dono hum log singer, we are synchronizing virtually.
1: Mm-hmm.
0: Aur ये भी है एक चीज देखने लायक कि रिहर्सल्स की जरूरत नहीं पड़ेगी उनके साथ बिकॉज शी इज एब्सोल्यूट जेम.
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1: So it looks really nice, you know, people look at it. 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And of course, you know, huge thanks to सुहेल राजा because he's helping us a lot. Or of course, plus our good friend नवाज वाल जी. You worked with him before, so he's going to do the sound. As so, he is, like, he'll be our sound guy. So everything is set. We just need, need to sell a few more tickets, and hopefully you guys can grab last few tickets and be the part of this amazing show, which is October 3rd. Kone ja raha hai, right here in Calgary on at Mirchi Restaurant Northeast. Sagar, you want to add anything else?
0: Yeah, for me, the 3 stars I would say for this show. Jaise aapne phone kiya, the first thing is you being the organizer.
1: Yes.
0: This we are completing 10th year together. If you don't,
1: is it 10th year?
0: You cannot count enough. This 10th year we have been performing. Aapke shows kiye hain bahut sare, aur aapne bahut baar bulaya humko shows pe, and you have been organizing a lot. Number 2 star was performing with Moon.
1: Yes.
0: After a very long time.
1: After a long time, yes.
0: And the 3rd star was Nawaz Bhai.
1: Nawaz
0: Bhai. His sound, I have done this before.
1: Yes.
0: And oh my God, I cannot wait to sing in his system.
1: Actually, you know, me and Nawaz, we just met at the Mirchi before I came to radio today. So, Asri Raja Bhai wahi the. So, we just said everything, kya karna hai, kya nahi karna hai, what we need for the event. And, you know, he's this guy ready to go. Raja is ready to go as well because it's with the full dinner.
0: Awesome.
1: And, of course, all of us are ready to go as well. So general ticket are 42 for 75, or you can get the VIP $50 each, or 2 for 95, and hopefully you can get the last few tickets left on October 3rd. So you know, as an artist, you know, what do you believe, like, you know, when we go, let's say if you're doing a show every week or every month or every 6 months, what would you like to do yourself?
0: Mujhe show kabhi karna chahiye. Well, every month is too much, like for people to hear me all the time. Once in every other month is fine, but at the same time, all you do is, even if you do once a month, maintain the quality of the songs, maintain the quality, pitch and everything. Not just singing randomly anything on karaoke, but making sure that Udit Narayan, कुमार सानूवल का, यज्ञ अनुराधा पौंडवाल, उनका टच, उनकी मेलोडीज जो है आप लेके आओ. दैट्स द होल पॉइंट ऑफ यू नो हैविंग द शो. 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
1: या या या So I think that's good. 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

0: 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Aur ek baar phir se, Sagar and Moon live on October 3rd at Mitchie Restaurant Northeast, jo ki inka jo upar ka jo inka hall hai, and the tickets are $40 and $50 each. And you can text me 587-899-4786. Actually, we have a big team, including myself. Phir Bina ji hai, Neelam Ved, Bina ji, Salma Jadavi, Shehnaz Murji, Lata Patel, Suhil Raja, Sunita, Sakshi, Zul Raja, Zahir Jalal, and the Karim Sumar. We have a big team, and hopefully you can get your tickets by calling any, jo hai, at least one of them, and hope to see you on October 3rd. Yaar, apna ek aur gana ho jaye?
1: Oh, of course, yeah. The another one that came in the 90s was the movie Raaz.
0: Oh, yes.
1: Jo, the whole Raaz 1, 2, 3, 4 parts, the horror movie.
0: Yes.
1: Usme, the beauty of that, those movies, those era was Nadeem Shravan's music, which we bahut sunte the. एक गाना उसका है उदित नारायण सर का, उसके सारे गाने मुझे पसंद है, कुमार सानू सर के भी पसंद है, बट दिस वन इज वन ऑफ माय मोस्ट फेवरेट्स, जो हम ऐड भी करेंगे शायद जो भी कस

0: is coming in?
1: There are no, of course, you know, like, I think mujhe aisa lagta hai ki now I'm here full time.
0: Oh, absolutely.
1: Doing this. So no, there are a few shows already lined up for the next few months.
0: Perfect.
1: So inshallah, we'll be doing more shows together. Of course, we'll bring in more artists as well from out of town.
0: Mm-hmm.
1: Yes, inshallah. And of course, we'll work together. So thank you so much everyone for listening and watching. KWJ World Stage, yes, one and only Coffee with Jalal on Radio Sangam 94.7 FM with our good friend and artist Sagar Acharya, who will perform October 3rd ko humare sath perform karenge at Milchi Restaurant. Anything else you want to add?
0: That's it. People, get ready to go back to 90s. Ek roller coaster aapko bahut maza aayega. You will get to listen to a lot of different varieties of song, not just usual jo sab jante hain. We'll try a lot of different experiments this time with difficult songs to attempt as well.
1: Yeah.
0: So please come and enjoy your evening, and I hope to see you everyone there.
1: Perfect. So ye tha aaj ka show, and hame jo Gulroz Haji bhi dekh rahi Edmonton se. Gulroz, if you want to come to if you want to come to Calgary, please join us on October 3rd. Bring some friends as well if you want. Because it's going to be an amazing show. So, this is our show. Thank you so much for listening and watching Coffee Jalal on Radio Sangam 94.7 FM. I'll talk to you next Tuesday. Our next few weeks are booked with a lot of artists. A lot of events are coming to Calgary. And inshallah, it's going to be lots of fun for all of us. Thank you so much again. We'll talk to you next week. Allah Hafiz, Khuda Hafiz, Sat Sri Akal, Adab, and Ya Ali Madad.
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0: My dear army, I'm afraid to say the dark has taken over on Ice Planet Hoth. 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